0: track. William Ellis is their spokesperson.
1: What we're calling for is a rethink of how the government thinks about fiscal rules and fiscal sustainability, you know, once it has a position of strength and once it meets its current rules.
0: And heavy downpours and possible gales are forecast over the bank holiday weekend. The Met Office are warning festival goers to prepare for windy conditions. That's the latest from Radio News Hub. I'm Grace McIntosh.
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2: The search for survivors is continuing for a second night in Nepal and Tibet, where flash flooding on Wednesday devastated the Himalayan border region. More than 30 British nationals are among hundreds of people missing and feared dead. The criteria for accessing IVF treatment on the NHS will be reviewed for potential expansion in Scotland. The Scottish Government says the National Review will consider extending access to single women and couples who have children from previous relationships.
3: Within the next 5 years, the UK is not fiscally unsustainable. We will be okay. But it is important that we act now and change things so that in the future we don't get this problem. So acting early really, really helps.
2: That's William Ellis from the IPPR. The think tank's warning the UK is not on a fiscally sustainable track due to failure to tackle long-term pressures and short-sighted fiscal rules. And Luton Town are out of the Carabao Cup after a 2-0 defeat at Chelsea. That's the latest from Radio News Hub. I'm Grace McIntosh.
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2: 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Can we talk? Can we talk? Can we talk? 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
1: The search is on for dozens of missing British nationals in Nepal. It's amid fears that more floods could hit the devastated area. More than 30 British nationals are among hundreds of people missing and feared dead. More than 200 extra police officers have been deployed to support Cleveland police following a string of incidents, including a head-on crash which killed two police officers and five young men, and a fatal house fire. One in every £5 of future generations' taxes is set to go on debt interest. The IPPR warns the UK is not on a fiscally sustainable track. William Ellis is their spokesperson.
2: What we're calling for is a rethink of how the government thinks about fiscal rules and fiscal sustainability, you know, once it has a position of strength and once it meets its current rules.
1: And heavy downpours and possible gales are forecast over the bank holiday weekend. The Met Office are warning festival goers to prepare for windy conditions. That's the latest from Radio News Hub. I'm Grace McIntosh.
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1: Search for survivors is continuing for a second night in Nepal and Tibet, where flash flooding on Wednesday devastated the Himalayan border region. More than 30 British nationals are among hundreds of people missing. More than 200 extra police officers are being deployed to support Cleveland Police. It's following a series of incidents in the Teesside area. We could be spending one in every £5 on debt interest by 2070. That's what the IPPR says. Their spokesperson is William Ellis.
2: If we keep going on our current trajectory in about 50 years, we'll be spending one in every £5 that we take in just paying the interest on our debt. So just paying for the privilege of having debt.
1: And Luton Town are out of the Carabao Cup after a 2-0 defeat at Chelsea. Danny Welbeck opened the scoring before an own goal from Hakim Odofin sealed Chelsea's place in the next round. That's the latest from Radio News Hub. I'm Grace McIntosh.
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2: The search for survivors is continuing for a second night in Nepal and Tibet, where flash flooding on Wednesday devastated the Himalayan border region. More than 30 British nationals are among hundreds of people missing and feared dead. The criteria for accessing IVF treatment on the NHS will be reviewed for potential expansion in Scotland. The Scottish Government says the National Review will consider extending access to single women and couples who have children from previous relationships.
3: Within the next 5 years, the UK is not fiscally unsustainable. We will be okay. But it is important that we act now and change things so that in the future we don't get this problem. So acting early really, really helps.
2: That's William Ellis from the IPPR. The think tank's warning the UK is not on a fiscally sustainable track due to failure to tackle long-term pressures and short-sighted fiscal rules. And Luton Town are out of the Carabao Cup after a 2-0 defeat at Chelsea. That's the latest from Radio News Hub. I'm Grace McIntosh.
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1: The death toll after devastating flash floods in Nepal has reached at least 462, while more than 30 Brits are among the hundreds still missing. Andy Burnham's offered £5 million to support rescue operations. People are living in fear in Cleveland after a number of violent incidents following a head-on crash on the A66, which killed two police officers and five young men. Around 200 extra police officers have been deployed to help Cleveland police. A teenage girl has been given the first biodegradable heart implant in the UK. The surgery was done at Alderhay Children's Hospital on 14-year-old Lily Yale. She plays semi-professional rugby, and a metal implant would have prevented her from going back to the sport. Dr. Salim Javanji is Lily's cardiologist.
2: I wasn't aware that it was going to be the first case in the country until we'd completed. So we're all really happy here and, you know, here at Liverpool, and we spent quite a lot of time to get all the preparations done.
1: And heavy downpours and possible gales are forecast over the bank holiday weekend. The Met Office are warning festival goers to prepare for windy conditions. 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
2: Search for survivors is continuing for a second night in Nepal and Tibet after devastating flash flooding on Wednesday. More than 30 British nationals are missing and the death tolls reached at least 460. 200 extra police officers are due to be deployed to Cleveland after the fatal A66 crash and a deadly house fire. Local MPs say people aren't feeling safe leaving their homes due to various violent incidents in the area. A 14-year-old girl has become the first person in the UK to get a dissolvable heart implant. Lily Yale's dream is to become a rugby player, which she couldn't do with a metal heart implant. Dr. Salim Javaji is a cardiologist at Alderhay, where Lily had the surgery.
3: The metal device potentially causes a reasonably strong mechanical force in the heart, especially if she's got a high contact sport, and she was very reluctant to stop.
2: And families are being urged to take advantage of the final days of the Summer Savings Scheme. It's aimed at helping families enjoy summer activities for cheaper. It includes reduced prices in restaurants and at attractions for children. From Radio News Hub, I'm Frankie Hairsine.
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7: Class, it's been reported that if we keep using water like we are now, by 2055 we could be short by 5 billion litres a day.
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0: Well, a good morning to you all. I hope I find you well. It's a Friday. Yes, we made it. It's the Friday. It's the 28th of August. It's a very special day for me because I'm a very special lady who's having a birthday today, but I'll talk about that later on. But don't forget, we're at the end of the week. So, you know, you get to do all the things at the weekend, especially this weekend. It's a bank holiday weekend here in the UK. You know what happens at this weekend as well, don't you? Everybody's going to be heading to Notting Hill for the carnival, that kind of thing. So, will we squeeze in some soca today? I think we will. Why not? Because, well, why shouldn't we? Why wouldn't we? Yes, because it's that kind of weekend. I don't do it as much as I used to, but, you know, this weekend... Nah, I'm not going to do it either, but, you know, we'll give it a go, nonetheless. Anyway, welcome. It's Colourful Breakfast. My name's Mac, otherwise known as the Mixmaster Mac. Welcome. We're going to have some fun today. It's the end of the week. We're going to enjoy ourselves. So I'm going to kick things off with some oldies, of course, because that's what we do in this part of the show. We're going back to the 80s because that's where I like to go. Kicking off with one of my favourite songs from The Whispers. I've always said it, and I'll say it again. When you see the video for this, it is so cool. Despite the fact that half of them are gone now, it's a great video anyway. This is Keep On Loving Me, The Whispers.
1: Soulful music.
0: It's Colourful Breakfast with myself, Mac. Welcome. It's going to be a good one. I'm here until 9.

0: Keep on loving me. I've forgotten what it was. Keep on loving me. That was the Whispers. Then it went into Starpoint, Bring Your Sweet Loving Back. And then you just heard Night to Remember, Shalimar, which was that moment in time where everybody went bonkers because Jeffrey Daniel came over to the UK and did a dance routine that changed the entire world. And if you've never seen it and you're that young, you know what I'm talking about. Go online, find Jeffrey Daniels. I think it's Top of the Pops, Night to Remember, and see the dance routine, which may not look different now, but at the time, nobody'd seen it before. And when he did the whole walking backwards thing, which is, at the time was kind of what we called it, that became the craze. I used to do that myself years ago. Yes, I had the whole routine down. But yes, me. That's youth for you. Anyway, that was a moment in time. And then Michael Jackson asked him about it and then called it the Moonwalker, I think. Is that what it called? I can't remember now. It's been so long since I've seen it done. Anyway, there, that's the history of that. Anyway, welcome. It's Colourful Breakfast. How are you doing? I'm Mac, otherwise known as the Mixmaster Mac. Welcome to the show. Right, before we move on, I start babbling again. Let's take a quick look at the weather for this Friday. Oh, dear. It's not too bad, actually. It's not too bad. Right, so so we're in London. That's why I have to explain this. I'm a bit frazzled today, I have to be honest with you, but I've got things to do, so I haven't got time to dawdle and talk nonsense. Anyway, sunrise this morning in London, in the UK, was 6 minutes past six, and sunset is at 19:57. That's 3 minutes to eight. Yeah, in old money. Currently, we're at roughly 16 degrees. There's going to be a high of 23 degrees today. It says light rain and moderate breeze. Yesterday wasn't too bad, actually. It had the rain, but, you know, it wasn't chilly and wasn't cold. And, it wasn't bad. You know, it's just a bit overcast. But the rain is going to be around in the afternoon from about 3 o'clock onwards till about 7 o'clock. So there's a high percentage opportunity for rain to happen. Let's take a quick look at the rest of the country just to make sure we're good to go. Right, in Edinburgh it's going to be 50. Currently, in Edinburgh it's 15 degrees, 16 degrees in Belfast, 15 degrees in Dublin, 15 degrees in Manchester, 15 degrees in Cardiff, and currently 16 degrees here in London. Later on this afternoon at 1 o'clock, it's going to be 22 degrees in London. Remember, it's going to be a high of 23, so that's not too bad already. 21 degrees in Cardiff, 19 degrees in Manchester, 20 degrees in Dublin and in Belfast, and in Edinburgh, it's going to be 18 degrees, although I think in Edinburgh, you're going to get a little bit more rain looking at the cloud cover there. In Paris, they're going to be at 20, ooh, which is interesting. I didn't realise it's going to be so low there. Go to Paris. Anyway, that's the weather for today. Looking good so far. I don't think it's going to be a bad day. But anyway, let's keep going Let's keep going. What's happening to my language skills? I don't know what's happening here. Anyway, let's keep going. some good tunes. Here's Lucky Day with, what's this called? Nowhere Fast. See, I can't even read.
1: Keep it.

0: Yep. Getting dancey for the bank holiday weekend. That's Ledisi with Like It Was. That's the Terry Hunter mix, of course, because obviously it's all dancey and smooth and cool. Yeah, like that. Before that, you had Roshan Patterson from the After Hours, After Hours album. Good grief. And yeah, which I love that tune too. And we started things off with Lucky Day and Nowhere Fast. Yeah, it's good. I'm enjoying today so far. You know, even though I'm a bit frazzled, I don't know what's going on. All right, let's take a look at birthdays today. Right, I have to be very careful with this one. Right, so there are a few people. Actually, there are not that many people. There's some, I think that's a reality show person. Okay, I'm going to quickly run through the ones I've got in front of me. Kyle Massey was born this day, the 28th of August, 1991. He's an actor. He was in a couple of things. I think those Nickelodeon shows. So he was a youngish guy, 91, so he's not that young anymore. What was it called? He was in That's So Raven. And there was a spin-off project called Corey's House. Apparently he was in that and people liked it. So good luck to him. We've got... who's this? I don't even know who this is. It's a woman, she was born in 2003. How do you pronounce this name? Quavinza. Hang on, what's she been up? You know what? I'm not even going to bother with this because you can't write a name. I have a name like that. Expect people to remember it. No, thanks. So, no, not even going to take that challenge live on air. Right. But there was a woman who was born back in 1929 on this day. Her name is Roxy Roker, and she was an actress and singer. And apparently she was in the TV show The Jeffersons, which I've never seen. See. But what's really important, she's the mother also of Lenny Kravitz. So Lenny Kravitz's mum, it's her birthday today. And obviously Zoe Kravitz's grandmother is also today. So there you go. So she unfortunately lost her in 1995. She couldn't be that old, actually. That sounds terrible. Anyway, yes, it's her birthday today. She was only 66 when she passed. What a shame. But in any case, yes, so it's Lenny Kravitz's mum and Zoe Kravitz's grandmother's birthday today. If you're celebrating a birthday today, like I know someone very close to me, it's her birthday today. So yes, looks who's going to be spending lots of money today, if I haven't spent a lot of money already. Anyway, so to you, my lady, a happy birthday to you too. Actually, it's happy Earth Day to you. Yeah, okay, if you're celebrating, you're all in great company, so make sure you enjoy your day, because it's a good one. At least it's a Friday, and it's not too bad weather-wise, we hope. Make sure you enjoy it and have some fun.
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0: Alea with More Than a Woman 2001. Before that, you had Janet Jackson, Call on Me featuring Nelly. And we start things off with the very talented Womack sisters with their stuff. I think they've got an album out as well now. It's called, I think the album's the title of that. You Went Away. I'm not sure. We'll see. They're very talented. I'm quite surprised. I thought it was going to be the whole nepotism. No, they actually can sing, which is great. Yeah. So we'll play more from them. Yeah. Anyway, it's Colourful Breakfast. How you doing? Good, good, good. Right, we're getting close towards the end of that already. Good grief, I don't believe it. So what we're going to do is we're going to stuff some soca in today, because I think soca needs to be played today, because it is a bank holiday weekend here in the UK and we've got the Notting Hill Carnival coming up. So it should be fun. I expect it to be. The weather should be the right way. So let's have a few Afro beats and then some more soca coming up. So let's kick things off with this.
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0: It's Colourful Breakfast, myself and the Mixmaster Mac. How you doing? It's a bank holiday weekend. We've got things happening today. Right, hour two is coming up very shortly with the track of the week and, of course, our featured artist of the week, which is Jill Scott. That will be coming up very shortly as well in the next hour after we've had the news and weather. But before then, let's have a bit of soca. I did say we're going to have some. We're going to have it. My favourite from God knows how long ago it was. This is Family.
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3: The search for survivors is continuing for a second night in Nepal and Tibet after devastating flash flooding on Wednesday. More than 30 British nationals are missing and the death tolls reached at least 460. 200 extra police officers are due to be deployed to Cleveland after the fatal A66 crash and a deadly house fire. Local MPs say people aren't feeling safe leaving their homes due to various violent incidents in the area. A 14-year-old girl has become the first person in the UK to get a dissolvable heart implant. Lily Yale's dream is to become a rugby player, which she couldn't do with a metal heart implant. Dr. Salim Javaji is a cardiologist at Alderhay, where Lily had the surgery.
4: The metal device potentially causes a reasonably strong mechanical force in the heart, especially if she's got a high contact sport, and she was very reluctant to stop.
3: And families are being urged to take advantage of the final days of the Summer Savings Scheme. It's aimed at helping families enjoy summer activities for cheaper. It includes reduced prices in restaurants and at attractions for children. From Radio News Hub, I'm Frankie Hairsine.
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1: Wake up, wake up, wake up, wake up. Up you wake up, you wake

Welcome to the final hour of Colourful Breakfast of this month, in fact. You know what's happening? It's the bank holiday weekend, so we're going to make sure we have some fun this week. We've got the track of the week, and we've also got some soca this hour, and our featured artist of the week, all happening within the next hour.

You can hear it again in the next hour. Also, you can hear it again on Celine C. Jordan Show. And we are voting for a brand new track of the week, which will happen again on Monday. So look forward to that. In the meantime, we're going to keep things rolling because it's a bank holiday weekend. So let's have some dancey stuff with this one from Day. From who? From D.

For a Good Time. Well, it's an EP, actually, so look out for that. But, and before that, you had Daneo featuring Omar Lamar and the House Gospel Choir as well. Yes, all that with a good tune, obviously, from last year, which was a nice dancey tune and still works for me. Nights like this. Here you go. It's Colourful Breakfast, myself, Mixmaster Mac. It's a bank holiday weekend. Make sure you actually go out and enjoy yourself. And the only way you know you're going to enjoy yourself is making sure you know about the weather. So I'm going to give you a longer forecast today than I normally would do. Okay, so obviously for today we'll do that here in London. Sunrise was at 6:06 this morning, and sunset is at 19:57. Okay, currently we're at 17 degrees now here in London. We've got a high of 23 degrees, but we have light rain and a moderate breeze. The rain is going to be threatening for most of the day. Roughly it says here about between 3 and 4 we'll actually have a bit of rainfall, but other than that we should be fine for most of the day. It's more towards the afternoon we'll have some of that. Okay, and I'm going to do the rest of the country as well. Obviously at the moment roughly around the time we have now, we're just after 8, aren't we? So yes. Okay, in Edinburgh we've got 15 degrees, in Belfast 16 degrees, Dublin is 15 degrees, Manchester is 15 degrees, Cardiff is 15 degrees, and currently in London we're at 17 degrees. Later on this afternoon at 1 o'clock we're going to have 22 degrees to 23 degrees in London, 21 degrees in Cardiff, 19 degrees in Manchester, 20 degrees in Dublin, 20 degrees in Belfast as well, and 18 degrees in Edinburgh. But looking at our long form forecast, which I don't generally do, but because it's a bank holiday weekend in the UK, I'm going to make sure we do it tomorrow, which is Saturday the 20th. Yikes. Unfortunately, looks like rain. It's going to be a high of, it says here, 20 degrees, but that'll be in the afternoon or tomorrow, roughly about 4 o'clock. That's going to hit that. But for the most part, it looks like it's going to be thundery showers and a moderate breeze. So it's going to be cold and windy. Never a good combination. Cold and wind. We can do with the cold. That's fine. But when the wind comes, it gets a bit cutty, slicey. We don't want that. Sunday, it's going to be a slight improvement. It says thundery showers and moderate breeze, but it's going to be 22 degrees. And the likelihood of the thunder is only happening again in the afternoon. So it's not looking great. Okay, let's look for bank holiday Monday for the weather on that. That looks a bit more promising. It says there's going to be a high of 22 degrees, sunny intervals and moderate breeze. So it's going to be warmer. It hit 22 around the 3 o'clock mark. So the weekend is... it starts off a bit rubbish, and then because we've got the bank holiday, it's going to be a bit more in our favour. So I think that might work in our favour, hopefully, fingers crossed. Anyway, that's our weather forecast for the weekend. You make sure you enjoy yourselves. Yes, okay, let's carry on with a bit of soca. Here's Imani Ray with Champion Lover.

Before that, you had Imani Ray with Champion Lover. Let me give you a quick rundown of what's happening on today's broadcast, because, you know, I'm not going to get time to do it any other time, so I better do it now. Okay, so today's Friday, isn't it? Oh, good grief, I got the wrong day up. Right, so after me, you've got Celine C. Jordan. She's on at 10 o'clock with Morning Vibes. At 4 o'clock this afternoon, we've got Colourful Drive with Dioba. He's on from 4 till 7. From 7 o'clock, it's African Music Time. Yes, it's, sorry, it's Cuts of Africa with Kulunji Fresh. He's on from 7 till 8. And then we have the Marvelous Girls, who are very, so amazing. I love their show. The Afrobeats Plug Show with Flo and Vina. It's so entertaining. It really is. It's a great, you know, if you, and the thing is, don't think, oh, Afrobeats. Just listen to the show. They're just fun to listen to. Yeah. And from 10 until midday, we have Rodney Hazard with Mellotronic. That's happening all today here on Colourful. Make sure you stay listening for that. In the meantime, coming back to our show, we got our featured artist of the week here on the Colourful Breakfast Show. This has been Jill Scott all this week. We got three from her, from her new album, actually some stuff from her new album, and obviously from an old one as well, one of my personal favorites. I'm going to wedge that in the middle of all this Jill Scott sandwich of new stuff and old stuff. We start things off with Ashe from her new album, which is called, well, yeah, it's a new album, actually. I was going to say current. No, it's a new album called To Whom It May Concern. This is Jill Scott.

0: of the week, the last single that was out called Don't Play from the album To Whom It May Concern, current album out now, that's available now. Before that, Jill Scott from her album, the second album, if remember, if memory serves, Beautifully Human Words and Sounds, Volume 2 with Talk To Me, which I like because it flips into a big band track. I just love that. It's just so cool. And we started things off with Ashe, which is also from the new album that's out now called To Whom It May Concern. If you're a Jill Scott fan, go buy it. There you go. Next week, we'll have another track of the week, I hope. Let's see what happens. It's September. I don't know what's happening. So you let me know. But no, I was going to say you let me know. No, I'm choosing these. Yeah, I'm choosing these. And then you don't get a look in. You just get to enjoy it. Yes, lovely. Right, no more talking. Let's get on with it. Some Afro beats and maybe some soca squeezed in before we disappear today. Let's have a Shake with Why Love.
1: Keep it colorful.

0: Everybody, and that's we're featuring Full Blown. Before that, you had P Square with Taste the Money. We started things off with Ashake, Why Love. I didn't do birthdays, but there weren't that many to mention, but there is one. It is a lady, the My Lady. It's her birthday today, so many happy returns today. And yes, we should have some fun today. I'm sure we're gonna find something interesting to do. I don't know, watch a soap opera or something. Yes, she's already had some gifts already, so I think she should be happy. Right, okay. Oh, let's keep moving, because like I said, I'm not going to do that too much talking today, because I want to really push it and make sure we get things rolling. So let's get moving. The weekend's coming. It's the bank holiday, so I'm going to play some classic hip-hop. Yeah, let's just do some of that. Here's Chubb Rock with Treat 'Em Right.
1: Soulful.

0: Sure you stay hydrated as well. It's all going to be good. Don't forget Celine C. Jordan. She's up at 10 this morning until midday playing some good, good music. I'm going to leave you with a bit of dancey stuff. I'm going to leave you with Georgia Smith on my mind. And if I can do it, some Deneo with Party Hard. I'll see you next time. You look after yourselves. Take care. Bye-bye.
1: Tap in. Tap in. 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Too colorful.

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1: Dozens of British nationals are still missing in Nepal, with fears mounting that more floods could hit the area. The death toll's now reached 475 after huge amounts of water and mud ripped through towns and villages. 200 extra police officers are to be deployed to Cleveland after the fatal A66 crash and a deadly house fire. Police say they're not ruling out links between the two incidents. A teenage girl's been given the first biodegradable heart implant in the UK. The surgery was done at Alderhay Children's Hospital on 14-year-old Lily Yale. She plays semi-professional rugby, and a metal implant would have prevented her from going back to the sport. Dr. Salim Javanji is Lily's cardiologist.
2: We're all really happy, you know, here at Liverpool, and my colleagues who helped me out with this case, we spent quite a lot time to get all the preparations done and make sure we do this as safely as possible.
1: And King Harald of Norway has died at the age of 89. He was Europe's oldest monarch and was considered a popular king who modernized the royal household in his country. His son will become King Haakon VIII. From Radio News Hub, I'm Frankie Hersein.
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2: The death toll after devastating flash floods in Nepal has reached at least 471. More than 30 Brits are still missing. Andy Burnham's offered £5 million to the government to support rescue operations. Here in the UK, more flood warnings have been issued, with dozens of properties already experiencing them. The Environment Agency have issued 29 warnings, mainly around the Midlands and areas of North London. GPs are diagnosing in the dark when it comes to new mothers and PTSD. That's what a University of East Anglia study says, who warned tens of thousands of women are suffering as a result. Dr. Megan Foreman worked on the research.
3: It's really important to remember that when we're looking at how to improve maternity care, that we make sure that that connects and links with GP services so that women are able to access support further down the line.
2: And King Harald V of Norway has died at the age of 89. He was the first Norwegian prince to be born in his country since 1370 and was considered a popular monarch during his reign. Harald was the second cousin of the late queen. From Radio News Hub, I'm Frankie Hersine.
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15: This is

0: I just love that the name of that group was the Sunburst Band. That sunburst, you know, because that's what I feel like just happened. I feel like I just got a burst of sun in my face. Ready for My Love was the name of that track, featuring Tiffany Tazell Wilson. Beg your pardon. That one came after Ingram Street with Do Not Disturb This Groove. I love that. And Odile starting us off this hour with Rush. Good morning, good morning, good morning. You're locked into Colourful Radio on this Friday. It's me, Celine C. Jordan. And I do hope that you're well, feeling fine and fantastic on this Friday morning. This is the last working day of yet another week. The last Friday of August. Oh my goodness. Oh, we're coming up to a bank holiday, aren't we? Whoop, whoop. How you feel about that? I can imagine. Well, Mary J. Blige is on the way. Reggie Myrix, Techno with a K, and so much more. Keep it locked. Keep it colourful.
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0: I don't know. Mary J. Blige with No Idea, with some kind of mouthed gunshots at the end. I don't know. No idea. Michaela before Mary J. Blige with Mine, playing after Terry Walker and Fearless. Let's take a look at the weather. Today, variable cloud and showers across England and Wales, locally heavy and thundery. Mainly cloudy with some patchy rain and isolated showers in Scotland. Some sunny spells in Northern Ireland with a low of 17 degrees up north. 17 degrees. And 24 degrees being the high down south in Norwich and London. Georgia Smith is on the way after this one.
1: Colourful.

0: That was quite a solid one, wasn't it? My goodness. Reggie Myricks featuring Taiwan. That was Take Me With You. But where though? Where are you going? Don't be taking me. Mm-mm. Georgia Smith before Reggie featuring Wizkid. That one was Alive. I don't know why I said it like that. And Corinne Hawthorne starting off that stack with In The Room. And thank you for being with me in this, the colourful room on this Friday. Right. I need to bring you some jokes. I do love a dad joke. I did try bringing some mum jokes not too long ago, but they just weren't cutting the mustard. So I think I might go back to the dad jokes. Is that right? Okay, stand by.
1: This is colourful.

0: Techno with a K there. Go was the name of that track, playing after Annabella by Khaid. I think it was Khaid, K-H-A-I-D. And WizKid starting off their Afrobeat stack with Bad to Me. Mm-mm. If someone's bad to you, don't make a song about it. Good grief. So it's Friday, and I like to bring you a bit of fun. A bit of fun on your Fridays. Fun Fridays is what I call them. Here's one. What lights up a soccer stadium? A soccer match. I thought that was pretty good. Not like a regular match. Look, if I have to explain it, it doesn't work. Here's another one. What does corn say when it gets a compliment? Oh, shucks. Now that one, I don't get.
1: Soulful music.

0: Lighthouse Family with the R&B remix from 1995, Ocean Drive. Lauryn Hill from 1999, Everything Is Everything. That's a tune, isn't it? And Destiny's Child from 1999, also Bills, Bills, Bills. We're fast approaching 11 o'clock. Your updates are on the way. Over the other side, more of what you love. But first, one more joke. I decided to get rid of my vacuum. It was just gathering dust.
1: Keep it colourful.

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2: Dozens of British nationals are still missing in Nepal, with fears mounting that more floods could hit the area. The death toll has now reached 475. Rescuers say there's a very urgent need for the most basic of support. 200 extra police officers are to be deployed to Cleveland after the fatal A66 crash and a deadly house fire. Local MPs say people aren't feeling safe leaving their homes due to various violent incidents in the area. A teenage girl is the first person in the UK to get a dissolvable heart implant. Lily Yale plays semi-professional rugby, and with a traditional metal implant, she would have had to give up. Dr. Salim Chavanji was her cardiologist at Alderhay.
3: She's quite a stoic and strong teenager, so the fact that she didn't have to stop was a big exciting thing. So we paused her training, and then straight after, she's gone for a 5-kilometer run and doing all sorts of crazy things.
2: And King Harald of Norway has died at the age of 89. He was Europe's oldest monarch and is considered a popular king who modernized the royal household in his country. From Radio News Hub, I'm Frankie Hairsign.
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0: Summer in the City. That was Soulful Edge and the Night Moods Band. That one featured Sarah Rhodes playing for you right here on your favourite place to be, your colourful radio. And don't you worry, you're going to hear that track a few more times. Of course, say it with me. That's your track of the week.
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Now, I'm feeling a little bit... Is it ashamed or embarrassed? I'm not sure, because I've only ever known that song to be... is it Babyface or LL? It's Babyface. This is for the lover in you. That one. I didn't know that... Okay. This is for the lover in you, Shalimar. Mm-hmm. 1980 is from whence that track was thrown. Dionne Warwick from 1975. Move Me No Mountain. And music was music. And from 1985 was Alexander O'Neill, If You Were Here Tonight. Well, I'm glad that you're here this morning with me on Colourful Radio. It's Friday. And I do hope that you're having a wonderful day thus far. I hope that you're having a great week and ready for this, not just a weekend, but bank holiday weekend. Are you going out, or are you going carnival out? My goodness.

0: Nutty P Beats featuring Reese and They Call Me Dog. On the Way was the name of that track, and it wasn't on the way, it was right here playing for you right here on Colourful Radio. Nightmares on Wax before Nutty P Beats. That one featured Sadie Walker, and True was the name of that track. And Andre Ward started off that stack featuring Chantel Hampton with Secret Place. Where in the world are you today? Are you in the UK? Are you elsewhere? Well, I didn't hear that, so I'm going to talk to those who are in the UK. If you're up north, you're looking at a coolness of 17 degrees Celsius. That's around the Stornoway in the Aberdeen area. And we're getting warmer the further down south we go, landing on 24 degrees. That's in Norwich and London. Variable cloud and showers across England and Wales. Locally heavy and thundery, mainly cloudy with some patchy rain and isolated showers in Scotland. Some sunny spells in Northern Ireland. There you have it. We're going to switch things up a little bit. Just a little bit. Are you ready?
1: So tell my mind.

0: You see them high energy tracks. Oh my gosh, don't they just make you want to go for a run or like, I don't know, go do some press ups or something? Something happened to me the other day, actually. I was in the garden. I was listening to something. Can't remember what it was, but I decided I wanted to do some pull-ups. Could I even do one? I just hung there. Anyway, that one was Skinny Fabulous. Yeah, you heard me. Skinny Fabulous, Machel or Maquel Montano, and Bungie Garlin. Family was the name of that track. That was from 2019 as well. Kez, K-E-S, before that collaboration with Tack Back, yeah. And Zan starting off that soca stack with Made It to Summer. That one featured Advocate. Not Avocado, Advocate. That was quite a stack, wasn't it? Oh, I thoroughly enjoyed that. I really do love the way we switch it up here, innit?
1: Tap in. To Colourful.

Keith Turner there. Oha, O-H-A, featuring BGRZ and Rikido Banks, playing after Bunxn, BNXN, featuring SARS. That one was Back Outside. That one came after Shiv, featuring Nyasha and Timbe. That was Kumba, starting off your Afrobeat stack. Playing for you right here on Colourful Radio. My goodness, we

0: on the way over the other side. Let's get Charlie Wilson. Let's get Tupac. Yes. Let's get Amarian and so much more. Keep it locked. Keep it colourful. Here's some gospel.
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1: Rescuers have been urged to remain on high alert after a dam burst its banks again in Nepal following devastating flash floods. More than 30 British nationals are among hundreds of people missing as rescue efforts continue. Next, tens of thousands of new mothers are suffering from post-childbirth PTSD in the UK. Dr. Megan Foreman is from the University of East Anglia.
2: Calling for more research to be done to make sure that the guidelines are reviewed and updated, but that that's done alongside women.
1: Families should take advantage of the final days of a scheme aimed to make the summer holidays cheaper. That's what the Chancellor John Healey says he's urged people across the country to make use of the Great British Summer Savings Scheme before it finishes on September 1st. And the King has paid tribute to his dear cousin King Harald V of Norway, who has died aged 89. In a statement released by Buckingham Palace, King Charles paid tribute to his kindness and compassion. That's the latest from Radio News Hub. I'm Tanita Sims.
0: Coming up, gourmet sounds, warm vibes, game changers, all the big stories from the world of sport.
3: I think the real element with Marcus Rashford, not just from a Manchester United perspective, but also beyond that in terms of potential suitors, there are a lot of teams, clubs and managers out there who value what Marcus Rashford can contribute to a team. But the problem is one word. It's very simple. Wages. If this was a player who was on 150 grand a week, there'd be a lot of players out there, clubs out there that would want to sign Marcus Rashford. But the fact that he's on north of £300,000 a week, it automatically smallens the potential options of destinations for Marcus Rashford. Very similar to what we were saying about Vinicius Jr.
4: Yeah.
3: You know, just factually, forget everything else, who can actually put the money on the table and get this player in?
0: Game Changers, powered by TalkSport, Sundays at 7 p.m.
5: Class, it's been reported that if we keep using water like we are now, by 2055 we could be short by 5 billion litres a day.
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1: Rescuers remain on high alert in Nepal after a dam burst its banks again. It's following devastating flash floods there. More than 30 British nationals are among hundreds of people missing as rescue efforts continue. Next, cars have been torched at a vigil for one of the young men who died in the A66 crash. Meanwhile, residents say they are living in fear after a number of violent incidents. Around 200 extra police officers have been deployed to help Cleveland Police. GPs are diagnosing in the dark when it comes to new mothers and PTSD. That's what a University of East Anglia study says. Dr. Megan Foreman worked on the research.
2: When we're looking at how to improve maternity care, that we make sure that that connects and links with GP services so that women are able to access support further down the line if they find that they're still having problems.
1: And King Harald V of Norway has died at the age of 89. King Charles has paid tribute to his kindness, compassion and deep sense of duty. That's the latest from Radio News Hub. I'm Tanita Sims.
0: Coming up, gourmet sounds, warm vibes, game changers, all the big stories from the world of sport.
3: I think the real element with Marcus Rashford, not just from a Manchester United perspective, but also beyond that in terms of potential suitors, there are a lot of teams, clubs and managers out there who value what Marcus Rashford can contribute to a team. But the problem is one word. It's very simple. Wages. If this was a player who was on 150 grand a week, there'd be a lot of players out there, clubs out there that would want to sign Marcus Rashford. But the fact that he's on north of £300,000 a week, it automatically smallens the potential options of destinations for Marcus Rashford. Very similar to what we were saying about Vinicius Jr.
4: Yeah.
3: You know, just factually, forget everything else, who can actually put the money on the table and get this player in?
0: Game Changers, powered by TalkSport, Sundays at 7 p.m. Do you need a pick-me-up at any time of day?
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1: Rescuers remain on high alert in Nepal after a dam burst its banks again. An A-level student from Surrey and his family are among those missing. 25 fire engines and around 125 firefighters have been sent to a blaze close to Wembley Stadium in northwest London. The London Fire Brigade were called to a fire at an industrial estate just under a mile from the famous venue. There are calls for repeat drink drive offenders to have a device called an alcolock fitted to their vehicles. Police and Crime Commissioners, Police Chiefs and the RAC are urging the government to introduce the gadgets. James Gibson from Road Safety GB explains how the tech works.
2: The device would work is that if you're over the drink drive limit and you blow into the device, the car won't start.
1: And Celtic and Rangers have both been ordered to play their next home Scottish Cup match behind closed doors. The punishment comes following a Scottish Football Association disciplinary hearing into the trouble that marred Celtic's quarter-final win at Ibrox in March. That's the latest from Radio News Hub. I'm Tanita Sims.
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2: Rescue efforts after devastating flash floods in Nepal have reached a critical stage. That's what Chinese officials have said. Rescuers have been urged to remain on high alert after a dam burst its banks again. Next, the government's being urged to make repeat drink drivers have a gadget fitted to their vehicles that will disable them if they try to drive whilst over the limit. The Alcolock is a type of breathalyzer. James Gibson is from Road Safety GB.
3: So it acts at that point when somebody is at risk and providing the danger of about to drink and drive.
2: 20 fire engines have been sent to a blaze close to Wembley Stadium in northwest London. There is no service on the entire Metropolitan Line, which is near the blaze. And the King has paid tribute to his dear cousin King Harald V of Norway, who has died aged 89. In a statement released by Buckingham Palace, King Charles paid tribute to his kindness and his compassion. That's the latest from Radio News Hub. I'm Tanita Sims.
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1: An A-level student and his family from Surrey are among those missing and feared dead after flash floods in Nepal. It's after a dam there burst its banks again. 20 fire engines and around 125 firefighters have been sent to a blaze close to Wembley Stadium in northwest London. London Fire Brigade was called to the fire at an industrial estate just under a mile from the famous venue. Four men have pleaded guilty to destroying four Jewish community ambulances in an arson attack, which caused £1 million of damage. The charge relates to the attack on ambulances in Golders Green, north London, in the early hours of March the 23rd. And there are calls for repeat drink drivers to have a device called an alcolock fitted to their vehicles. Police and crime commissioners, police chiefs and the RAC are urging the government to introduce the gadgets. James Gibson is from Road Safety GB.
2: The way that the device would work is that if you're over the drink drive limit and you blow into the device, the car won't start.
1: That's the latest from Radio News Hub. I'm Holly Hughes.
0: Colourful weather.
1: Heavy rain and showers along with some isolated thunder in most parts. Breezy too, but with a few sunny spells and staying warm for many as we head into the evening with lows of 12 degrees Celsius.
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3: Class, it's been reported that if we keep using water like we are now, by 2055 we could be short by 5 billion litres a day.
4: Hold on, miss. 2055? We'll be grown up by then.
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wind. 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
1: Well, I got Mojo Morgan right now. This one's called Spirit. Let's go.
2: 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We'll figure it out.
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1: Detectives are not linking a house fire on Wednesday, which killed a 7-year-old girl and her aunt, to a crash on the A66 last weekend, which left 7 people dead. The leader of Cleveland's council has praised police officers amid the outbreak of violence in Middlesbrough and County Durham.

0: I'm absolutely blown away by Cleveland Police in a good way. 3 days ago, they were still mourning tragic death of two of their colleagues, and yet they were at one of the most horrific things an adult can see, and that was, you know, a site where a child had died. And within hours, they'd made two arrests. For me, in the circumstances, that is absolutely heroic.
1: Rescue efforts after devastating flash floods in Nepal have reached a critical stage. That's what Chinese officials have said. More than 30 British nationals are among hundreds of people missing as rescue efforts continue. And Prime Minister Andy Burnham says he intends to abstain from the upcoming vote on legalising assisted dying. He says he doesn't want to unduly influence the debate. That's the latest from Radio News Hub. I'm Holly Hughes.
2: Colourful weather.
1: Heavy rain and showers along with some isolated thunder in most parts. Breezy too, but with a few sunny spells and staying warm for many as we head into the evening with lows of 12 degrees Celsius.
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2: As we the chopper on the go,
1: this was

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1: Mama love Cuba, me. 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Hey, you know the money come constantly. And I focus. And I do love. Get the killing, we go to me. And I do most, I do about. Don't show.

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1: Detectives are not linking a house fire which killed two people to a crash on the A66 which left seven people dead. Cleveland Police's ACC Dave Sutherland made a statement.
2: Brave officers face significant challenges day in and day out. But I want to reassure the public that we will remain unwavering in our efforts to tackle criminals and protect our communities.
1: The Prime Minister will not be voting on a bill to legalise assisted dying in England and Wales. The Terminally Ill Adults Bill is due back in the Commons on the 11th of September. Four men have pleaded guilty to destroying four Jewish community ambulances in an arson attack, which caused £1 million of damage. It relates to the attack in Golders Green, North London, in the early hours of March the 23rd. And there might be a treat in store if you're off to Chester Zoo over the next few weeks.

0: 5 bushdog puppies have emerged from their den and started to explore their enclosure. That's the latest from Radio News Hub. I'm Holly Hughes.
1: Colourful weather.
0: Any remaining shower will ease into the night, leaving patch cloud and clearer spells. Rain moving into some parts later, but staying warm for many with lows of 12 degrees Celsius.
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1: Right about now, we got Robin Tick. This one's called All Night Long. Keep it right here, keep it colorful. Let's go.
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0: Cher and A.E. it. They wouldn't believe it, but I can't unsee it. Lucky I ain't TMZ it. So be it, so be it.
1: This is culturally inappropriate. Smoke.
0: So be it, so be it.
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1: Detectives are not linking a house fire on Wednesday, which killed a seven-year-old girl and her aunt, to a crash on the A66 last weekend, which left seven people dead. Cleveland Police's ACC Dave Sutherland has thanked locals amid the outbreak of violence in Middlesbrough and County Durham.
2: I want to thank the general public. Our officers work closely with many corners of our communities on a daily basis to tackle issues in their local neighbourhoods, and whose support these past 7 days has been overwhelming and hugely appreciated. It has provided our officers, our staff and the families of PC Blades and PC Clough with great comfort.
1: Four men have pleaded guilty to destroying four Jewish community ambulances in Golders Green, North London. The charge relates to an arson attack in March which caused £1 million of damage. And the Prime Minister says he intends to abstain from the upcoming vote on legalising assisted dying. Mr Burnham says he doesn't want to unduly influence the debate. That's the latest from Radio News Hub. I'm Holly Hughes.
0: Coming up, Kalonji Fresh.
3: Class, it's been reported that if we keep using water like we are now, by 2055 we could be short by 5 billion litres a day.
4: Hold on, miss. 2055? We'll be grown-ups by then.
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4: 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It's water and cans.
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1: Back to Africa with Kalunji Fresh right here on Colorful. Every Friday, 7 to 8pm, playing you the finest music coming out of Africa. It is Friday. And you know exactly what that means when you hear that. It means it's the weekend. Exactly like the Yuga Boys regularly tell us. How are we? How's your week been? Eh? Mine has been eventful. It's been fantastic. You will know that thanks to the promoters at Stone Boys BIM Festival, I was able to get really good tickets to watch the show on Saturday. And I'm telling you, it was an epic show. Were you there? Let me know. Kalunji Fresh is the Instagram. K-A-L-U-N-G-I Fresh is the Instagram. Kalunji _ is the Twitter. Let me know. Were you there? What did you think of it? Did you enjoy it? Did you enjoy that moment? I saw it live when Mr. P had his hat taken by Stoneboy. And of course, he didn't mean to do that disrespectfully, but it was a funny little moment while I was watching it. And you know, I saw a few, you know, there was a few Ghanaians there and people. I am proud to say I did indeed see and bump into our listener, Abner. Hang tight, you Abner, for being there enjoying the show. I hope you enjoy the show. It's crazy when you bump into fans of the show and they let you know how much they love it and how much they love you doing the show. So hang tight, you Abner. And anyone who listens to the show, let me know. Don't be shy. Maybe at the next one, the next event, I'll see you there. In the meantime, you can always just let me know and speak to me. Send me a message, a DM, follow me. Kalunji Fresh is the Instagram. Kalunji _ is the Twitter. We open the show off with that Black Diamond song, Piki Piki, because I love it. It's fantastic. And you know, Abner told me she likes that song as well. So this is a shout out to you. This is for you as well, amongst all the other songs. If you want a song dedicated to you, you can always follow and DM me. Kalunji Fresh is the Instagram. Kalunji _ is the Twitter. And I'll give you a shout out as well. Don't you feel left out? And then after South Africa's Black Diamond with their song Piki Piki, we jumped into Ghana showing love to Stoneboy, alongside South African DJ Mafarisa with their song Apoteke. And I did hear that played very briefly at the show, which was fantastic. Very lively show, a lot of incredible guests. And we saw Tiwa Savage came through. That was really good. Like I mentioned, Mr. P was there, some great big hitters as well. And then right after Stoneboy, it was Stoneboy again, this time Into the Future, showing love again to the Ghanas, the Ghanaians. How are you? Boko want to say, Monchino. Has anyone seen that clip on Instagram? This guy, this lawyer Kumsun. I discovered it just scrolling through, and he's just so funny. He just goes around asking people, "Et to say," and then they ask, they say things or whatever, none very significant. And after that, he just goes, "Monchino," and I was thinking, what the hell does Monchino mean? And apparently, it means grab them. So I will grab you, I'll grab your attention with this track from Malawi with the artist known as Namadingo, alongside fellow Malawian Temwa with their song My Woman. Enjoy.

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1: Soulful music hits, as well as these cuts of Africa with me, Kalunji Fresh. There you go. More epic bangers. Bangers, I should say. Really, I can't help it. What can I say, man? It's a fantastic show. I hope you enjoyed the sun while it was still out. I know we're fastly approaching autumn or fall, as some international people may call it. And that one was from Baba Harare from Zimbabwe with their song Ahi. And then prior to that, we were in Botswana with that Chama girl with her epic song Cavalry that I played a few times, that showing love to that song because, hey, I love it. Why not? And then, of course, prior to them, we'd jumped into Namadingo from Malawi and the one they call Temwa, also from Malawi, with their song My Woman. Now we are jumping into somewhere we rarely go, even though I reference them a lot, and these are the Yuga Boys. So anytime I say it's the weekend, like the Yuga Boys regularly tell us, these are the ones I'm talking about. The Yuga Boys, alongside fellow Ugandan Elijah Chitaka, with their song Africana Party. Let's go.

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1: Always stay tapped into colorful if you want to hear more of these bangers, more of these cuts of Africa right here on Colorful every Friday, 7 to 8 p.m., playing you the finest music coming out of Africa. That was from Angola with Button Rose, their song Maria Caramba. And then prior to that, we were in Mozambique with Clayton David with his bang of a song, Crisal Culpado, always dedicated to the one they call Abner. And also, Abner's song is Lie to Me from Karun from Kenya. Banger of an epic track right there. And of course, Uga boys, let us know that it's the Africana Party with the help of fellow Ugandan Elijah Chitaka. Now we are in Zambia with Yo Maps alongside the one they call T-Shawn with their song Tiriko. Let's go!

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2: 7 more men have been arrested as part of an operation to disrupt organised crime in the wake of the A66 crash, taking the total number of arrests to 24. The leader of Cleveland's council is reassuring locals after outbreaks of violence in Middlesbrough and County Durham.
3: I'm worried, and I totally understand them being worried, 9 deaths in 6 days. All I can do to say reassure me is people like me, Cleveland Police, the government have listened, they've sent in more resources, we've got 6 forces around the country, all sending us extra resources. Everybody is working endlessly to try and get the best result for you people sat at home.
2: Day visitors to a Christian festival in West Sussex have been told to leave the site after 6 people were left injured in a serious incident. Ambulance crews say the 6 people had been injured amid reports a sign had fallen at Big Church Festival at Whiston Park near Steyning. And the government's rejected Green Party calls to slam the brakes on new data centres, saying it would be a disaster for jobs and national security. That's the latest from Radio News Hub. I'm Holly Hughes.
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0: Yes, it's the Afrobeat Plug Show with your girl Flo Avina. It's another Friday evening, the 28th of August.
1: What's guanin'?
0: Can you believe we're at the end of the month already?
1: Like, right?
0: That's crazy.
1: Like joke.
0: Mm-hmm. But the summer has been good. Mm. It's been a good summer, guys. Honestly, I've really enjoyed myself. The music has been,
1: She said, mm-hmm.
0: Yeah, okay. And yeah, there's been shows. Me and Vina are going to be talking about the places that we've been the past couple of weeks. But yeah, it's been interesting. What do you think?
1: I haven't been on the show for a while because I was out here doing the Lord's work, you know. but yeah, life was lifing. Mm-hmm. But I'm here now, guys.
0: Yes. It's lovely to hear your voice again.
1: Thank you, Flo.
0: It's lovely to have you by my side again.
1: Oh, bless. I saw some cobwebs on the chair, you know. So it looks like nobody has been sitting in it.
0: No one's been sitting there. Oh, but yeah.
1: Okay. Yeah, so we went for shows this summer. Mm-hmm. I didn't get to go to the beach. Did you get to go to the beach?
0: No, I didn't.
1: What a shame.
0: Yeah.
1: Went for shows. Some new albums were released. Mm-hmm. We lost a few people.
0: A few, yeah.
1: And some people got in trouble.
0: Some people got in trouble as well. It's been an interesting year.
1: Very interesting year.
0: And there's still more shows.
1: Yeah. So before Christmas.
0: Before Christmas, which is good. Keeps, you know, everyone busy still.
1: Do you know, by the end of this weekend... Mm-hmm. We're going to be in the Ember months.
0: Whoa.
1: Isn't that scary?
0: Scary. 2027.
1: So, do you believe me now when I say the Earth is spinning a lot faster?
0: Definitely. But did you realize that when we were younger, it didn't spin this fast?
1: No.
0: We were kind of wishing, oh my God, I want to get older.
1: Oh, yes.
0: I can't wait to be 16. Oh, I can't wait to be 18.
1: I can't wait to be 21. I can't wait to get my first car. I can't wait to do this. Can't wait to move out.
0: Bro, it's been 30 years. 30 years went by quick.
1: What were we doing?
0: I swear down. It's been crazy.
1: But in the 30 years plus... Mm-hmm. We have listened to some great music.
0: Honestly.
1: We've had introduced to us some amazing genres. Mm-hmm. Some that still like leave
0: still
1: a mark.
0: Here.
1: Yeah, you know? Mm-hmm. And yeah, I think that's what it's all about.
0: Honestly, it's been crazy, but yes. A lot of music, a lot of new artists, mm-hmm. and yeah, growth in music. Yeah.
1: So we'll wait and see what the next 30 is gonna bring.
0: If Afrobeats is still here, we'll see.
1: Ooh,
0: It's true. If Afrobeats is still here, we'll see. We'll see how it goes. Maybe it's going to be twisted into another genre, you know? I think it's going to be mixed in with another genre and then they'll call it something else.
1: You think so?
0: Yeah, I definitely see that Afrobeats is going that way. It's not going to be called Afrobeats anymore. It's going to be called something else. I'll say give it 15 years.
1: Ooh.
0: Mm-hmm. Ooh. I'll give it 15 years.
1: 15?
0: Yeah, I'll give it 15.
1: I don't know.
0: What do you think?
1: You really think so?
0: Yeah.
1: Wow. Okay.
0: Yeah.
1: Well, no worries. Mm-hmm. We'll give it 15 years.
0: We'll see how it goes.
1: We'll see what comes out of it.
0: But anyway, we've got more music for you coming up. This is the Afrobeat Plug Show on Colourful Radio. We are here till 10 p.m., so make sure you stick with us. We've got more music, more vibes, and obviously a lot more stuff that we're going to be talking about. Good, bad, and amazing stuff as well. So keep it locked.
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0: Yep, this is the Afrobeat Plug Show with your girl Flo and Vina. That was Mr. P. Is it Mr. P they call him?
1: Mr. P.
0: Mr. P. Couldn't just call himself Peter.
1: No. Mm-hmm. No. Can't look away.
0: The half person. Half person of
1: the
0: P square.
1: Square.
0: The half square.
1: The triangle of
0: the triangle of a square.
1: Well, a square.
0: What's half a square?
1: If you split a square in a certain direction. Diagonally,
0: how do you do that? Yeah,
1: like this is a square,
0: yeah,
1: and you split it like this, it becomes a triangle. Both sides,
0: okay, so he's
1: a triangle
0: now.
1: So he's a triangle.
0: What a funny analogy,
1: P triangle,
0: yeah, Mr. P. Mr. P is a triangle, should have called himself P triangle. That was the word, P triangle. Oh, I know,
2: triangle P,
0: okay, that makes sense. Anyway, that was Mr. P with I Can't Look Away and the drama them boys have caused this summer. An unforgettable summer.
1: Listen.
0: He had a 7-part series. No. We can call it a 7-part series on Instagram where he laid it all down, what his brothers have been up to. Mm. And he was not happy. He was crying.
1: I know.
0: And it was so sad because, man.
1: But do you know what's funny? Mm-hmm. I don't know how everybody else has been seeing it in the media with P Square, but there has been a very, very bad light. Like, Peter has been painted in such a bad light that when everything came out, Peter and Peter's wife, actually.
0: Yes, that, I was going to say that.
1: Peter's wife has been painted in such a bad light that when all of this came out, I started to think, like, oh my gosh, that makes a lot of sense.
0: Can I ask you a question? Do you think this had something to do with the fact that Lola was his wife, Lola Peter's wife was Yoruba?
1: I wouldn't want to say that.
0: You think so?
1: I don't think so.
0: Because I think it is. I think there's a tribalism thing going on.
1: Really?
0: Yeah. Yeah. It's totally looked that way when they introduced her to the family, because the way Peter was explaining in the videos, when he introduced her to the family, they were like, no, they were not. They were not with it. They were not with it. No. Wow. I think if she was Igbo, it would have been a totally different story.
1: Oh, wow.
0: That's what I think anyway.
1: Wow. If it does turn out to be that, then I'm sorry. That's quite disappointing.
0: Yeah, because the mum wasn't with it. No one was with it at first. Nah,
1: that's disappointing. So, but back to the boys and their arguments. And now realizing that there's so many things that have come to light now that puts a lot of things into perspective.
0: Yeah.
1: And me, for one, being such a big P Square fan, it's kind of sad that all of this thing's happening and I'm like, have I been fighting for the wrong side?
0: No, but really, I feel like we have been fighting for the wrong side, because we not taught Judah and Paul were like,
1: yes,
0: why is it only Peter? Two guys, you know, always complaining about this one brother. Like, what's going on? And come to find out that they've been the problem.
1: But I have to tell you, all the things that came out with the streaming, the amount of money they were
0: and
1: getting,
0: the companies. Opening companies without
1: different
0: knowledge.
1: Different companies, the signatures, Lord, that were being signaturized, notarized and whatnot. Like, nah. That was wrong.
0: For me, what was heartbreaking is that they're twins. Like,
1: they shared the same womb. Like, you guys, you're looking at yourself.
0: You're looking at yourself.
1: No matter how different you are, you're looking at yourself.
0: Are you kidding me? Like, or maybe, and I think, to be honest, this is the thing. The elder brother has seen their weaknesses. He's seen their weaknesses and played Paul. Played him to the filth and has used him, you know, because if it was up to him, he would have taken all their money, boy. But it would have been straight up crystal clear, and Paul would have been like, nah. So he needed to use a brother, and he saw that they were not feeling his wife, so he used that strategy to get
1: Okay.
0: So that's what I feel.
1: Well, we will never know the truth because that's going to be between them.
0: Yep.
2: But that has affected their musical life.
0: Definitely.
2: Because, come on, there's no P Square party that you will not be up and running.
0: Honestly, the amount of money that they would have missed out on You know what I mean? The amount of money that they've missed out on is crazy.
1: It is. It is.
0: So, all the touring that they could have done and all the work they could have accomplished as a team is crazy.
1: It is that crazy, Flo. Mm-hmm. So, in the meantime, we're all going to just keep listening to Mr. P until Rude Boy decides to release. And then we go from there. But honestly, I think the loss of P-Square is a big loss to Afrobeats.
0: Definitely.
1: Especially now that Afrobeats is... been
0: on
1: you
0: the
1: know,
0: rise
1: on the rise. This is the time that Two-Faced, this is the time that P-Square should have been, you know, touring Africa and doing things the P-Square way and becoming their own Michael Jackson or
0: tell
1: Usher.
0: Tell me about it,
1: you know.
0: Tell me about it.
1: But unfortunately, sometimes certain things happen. Life lives. And speaking of other people that have been out here, P-Square, Two-Faced, another two. This time with the face.
0: Yes,
1: Two-Faced had a show.
0: He had a show in London. Yes. And well, it's nice to see him on the stage again because I haven't seen him on stage for a while.
1: I haven't seen him on stage in a long time.
0: And he did good. What do you think? What is your take?
1: My take? Mm-hmm. It's nice to see Two-Faced out. Mm-hmm. I was a little bit disappointed with the turnout.
0: Oh, yeah. Yeah.
1: I'm going to say that now because if you say Two-Faced, you should be bringing in a huge crowd.
0: Or even the lineup. The lineup wasn't great.
1: No.
0: They had a lot of up and coming. Not hating on up and coming. Do your thing. But I feel like with Two-Faced brand deserves to have old school artists with him.
1: That's it.
0: Bring out the Rugged Man. Bring out the Lexi Drew. Bring out the, you know, Two Shorts. You know,
1: LDs.
0: You know, I know these guys are not based in London, but at least if they're coming from Nigeria, we know that some of these guys are in Nigeria. Bring them down
1: Bring
0: as well.
1: Bring them down, yes. Some of them might be in the US. Fly them over.
0: Exactly.
1: You know?
0: Exactly.
1: But I was a little bit disappointed, but it was nice to see Two-Faced on stage and giving us a show. I did spend the whole night dancing and singing away. I didn't even do any videos.
0: Exactly.
1: I didn't take any videos because I was just in my own space. And then the next day,
0: we had Timaya.
1: Look at us. We were party. We were hopping.
0: It was a weekend. It was a weekend, man. It was a good weekend. But yeah, we had Timaya, and he came down, played all his, sang all his old school stuff, and he brought out surprise guests.
1: Yes,
0: and we met, you know, we missed Yemi. She came
1: after. I know, she came after, because I got a call to say, did you get to see Yemi? And I was like, oh my goodness, no, we left.
0: Yeah, but a surprise guest, Dibanj, who we haven't seen on stage in years.
1: That's someone else that should have been at the Two-Faced
0: show. Tell me about it. So yeah, Dibanj performed.
1: Spyro performed.
0: Spyro performed as well.
1: And then a few other people performed.
0: Yes, a few up and coming acts.
1: But we'll hear them more. We'll hear more from them.
0: But yeah, it was a good show.
1: Yeah.
0: What do you think about it? Did you enjoy it?
1: Timaya show?
0: Yeah.
1: Of course I enjoyed it. I enjoyed it to the core. Mm-hmm. It was nice to see Timaya on stage.
0: Yes,
1: and 20 years on stage, no be smarting.
0: But yeah, it was a good show.
1: We've actually kind of like
0: been part
1: witnessed,
0: of that.
1: We've been part of this flow because we've been playing their songs from the very beginning.
0: Honestly,
1: you know,
0: it's crazy to actually realize that we've actually been part of the beginnings
1: of
0: Afrobeat.
1: This kind of movement, yeah.
0: It's crazy. Crazy, but yeah.
1: Anywho.
0: I enjoyed it. Yeah. But yeah, we've got more tunes for you on the way. Remember, we are here to 10 p.m. Keep it locked. We are almost done with the first hour of the show. We've got the news at 9, and then we'll be continuing over to 10 o'clock. Keep it locked. It's the Afrobeat Plug Show.
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1: 7 more men have been arrested as part of an operation tackling alleged organised crime in the wake of the deadly A66 head-on crash. Officers say 4 men aged 35, 25, 40 and 21 were being held on suspicion of criminal damage with intent to endanger life after a vehicle crashed into a house in Middlesbrough. The UK is deploying a rapid deployment team to Nepal to support British nationals and their families affected by devastating flash floods. The team will arrive in Kathmandu on Saturday and will work alongside the British Embassy and local authorities. And day visitors to a Christian festival in West Sussex have been told to leave the site after at least 6 people were injured in a serious incident. Broadcaster Gareth Cottrell was at the event at Whiston Park near Steyning.
2: The entertainment was suspended and there was a big emergency service response, including the air ambulance. It looks like a sign collapsed and sadly injured several people.
1: That's the latest from Radio News Hub. I'm Holly Hughes.
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0: Yes, yes, yes. It's the Afrobeat Plug Show with your girl Flo and Vina. Welcome to the second hour. We're here till 10 p.m., so keep it locked. That was...
1: Back outside.
0: Yeah, we're back outside. Exactly. We're back outside. Back outside. Yeah. But yeah, it's the Afrobeat Plug Show, and we have talked about quite a bit of new music. The concert, Victorini has dropped his new album.
1: Oh, yes.
0: Aria Star has dropped her new album.
1: Yes.
0: Davido has dropped his new album as well. And Two Face is currently on tour with the Two Baba Experience, which he performed in London. Was it last weekend?
1: It was last weekend.
0: Can you imagine? It's already been a week.
1: It has been a week.
0: It's already been a week. Mm-hmm. And he's going to be performing in Birmingham as well, mm-hmm. Sunderland as well. Mm-hmm. So, yeah. And Edinburgh as well. So it's
1: you say Edinburgh.
0: Edinburgh. Am I? Is it somebody? Is it Edinburgh?
1: So funny, well, so many other people say Edinburgh because of how it's spelled.
0: Mm-hmm.
1: But I think it's supposed to be Edinburgh.
0: Is it Edinburgh? Edinburgh.
1: Like
0: a burger.
1: Peterborough.
0: Mm.
1: It's Edinburgh.
0: Ah, but why does it have a B U R G H?
1: It's probably this.
0: Is that the accent? Scottish
1: spelling.
0: Okay.
1: Yeah.
0: All right. Okay.
1: I think. I don't know, but makes sense.
0: I'm just used to hearing it as Edinburgh, but yeah.
1: Okay.
0: But then, yeah. So he's going to be in Ireland as well for September.
1: Okay.
0: So he's quite busy. And then the tours, Asake is performing at the O2 on the October 15th. And Tyler will be performing as well. Two nights at the Brixton Academy, mid October.
1: Two nights, yeah.
0: And Omalay, November. Arena, she's not gonna be here
1: to hear
0: that. So yeah, but yeah, it's one of them ones that you're gonna miss. And how many years ago did we go to see O'Malley?
1: I think it was like
0: 3 years ago.
1: Years?
0: Yeah, I think it was 3 years ago.
1: If not
0: yeah.
1: four,
0: maybe four now.
1: Yeah,
0: probably 4 years.
1: And that
0: yeah.
1: was when that whole debacle happened with the girl and
0: yeah.
1: the moves and the
0: exactly. Mm.
1: And
0: I
1: the
0: wonder
1: boyfriend.
0: If she's still with the boyfriend. 50-50, who knows?
1: And the boyfriend.
0: Mm-hmm. And the boyfriend. Hopefully they're still dating. Who knows?
1: Who knows?
0: Who knows? But yeah, it's the Afrobeat Plug Show. We've still got more music on the way. Keep it locked. Yeah. That's us.
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0: Yes, yes, yes. It's the Afrobeat Plug Show with your girl Flo and Vina.
1: What's up?
0: How you guys doing? It's the start of the weekend. I'm good. It's the start of the weekend. Mm-hmm. We are chilling. We are getting ready for the vibes of the weekend.
1: A colorful weekend.
0: Yeah.
1: It is carnival weekend.
0: Mm-hmm. Yes.
1: What's the weather saying, Flo?
0: Do you know what? There were thunderstorms in some parts of the UK yesterday.
1: In my area there was.
0: Yeah, and it's looking really funny this weekend. There's going to be rain apparently this weekend. Mm-hmm. But for Monday, it says cloud and sun. So I'm not sure if that's going to be the same.
1: Okay.
0: Or it's going to change. So, okay. Yeah. But last year was beautiful. It was a beautiful weather. Mm-hmm. Everything was nice. But, you know,
1: I'm surprised you had the energy. Mm-hmm. To go for carnival last year, Flo.
0: No, it was amazing. It was great.
1: I am not that person anymore. Like,
0: there's a lot of walking and there's a lot of
1: tell
0: movement.
1: Me about it.
0: Yeah, yeah.
1: And so, guess what? Yeah. The last time I was at carnival, mm-hmm. I was actually part of a carnival float.
0: Okay, the float. Yeah.
1: So I went from the beginning
0: I've
1: to
0: never
1: the end
0: been with a float before.
1: Yeah, I have.
0: But there's a lot of walking involved. That's the only thing. Yeah, a lot of walking.
1: You lose a lot of weight doing that stuff.
0: Yes,
1: though.
0: You do. A lot of calories will be lost.
1: Burnt.
0: A lot of calories will be lost. But yes, if you're going to carnival, please take care of yourself.
1: Please do.
0: And yeah, enjoy yourself. Hopefully the weather comes through and the sun comes through and it will be nice. But yeah, I'm probably going to take a step back this year.
1: No, go. Please go.
0: No, I'm trying to see. Yeah, I don't think the weather will be that great. Because 22 degrees is not that great.
1: Compared to what we've been having.
0: Compared to last year. I think last year was about 25, 26. Mm. So yeah.
1: And we've been having 30 something.
0: Well, summer's been good to us, to be honest. But I'm glad it's not like 30 degrees anymore. Because I was getting tired of that. Seriously, I was getting, no. We need to go back to the early 20s.
1: I was like, in my element.
0: The 30s was doing my head in. I couldn't do it anymore. But I love summer. Oh my God, this summer was amazing. It's been great. But yeah, we've got more music on the way. We've still got about 20 minutes till the end of the show. Stick with us. We've got more tunes on the way. It's Colourful Radio.
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3: Wonder.

0: Yes, and we are back to the end of the show. Thank you so much for listening. Yeah, it's been a brilliant show. I've enjoyed the music. I don't know for you. The music. Yes, it's good to be back. Good to see you again. Remember, we are back next week, so make sure you tune in for another 2 hour show. Myself and Vina back to doing things. And if you are on Instagram, we are going to be on Instagram live as usual.
1: So
0: join us. It's going to be fun. So yeah, have a great weekend. Make sure to stay safe, whatever you're doing this weekend.
1: Yes.
0: And we'll see you next week.
1: Later.
0: Sayonara.

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2: The UK is sending a rapid deployment team to Nepal to assist British nationals and their families following devastating flash floods. The team will arrive in Kathmandu on Saturday to support the British Embassy and local authorities. Seven more men have been arrested as part of an operation to disrupt organised crime in the wake of the A66 crash. Meanwhile, two people remain in hospital after a house fire, which killed a seven-year-old girl and her aunt. The leader of Cleveland Council's reassuring locals after outbreaks of violence in Middlesbrough and County Durham.
3: I understand why they're worried. I'm worried, and I totally understand them being worried. 9 deaths in 6 days. All I can do to say reassure me is people like me, Cleveland Police, the government have listened, they're sending more resources. We've got 6 forces around the country, all sending us extra resources.
2: And an airport in Nashville in Tennessee has proposed changing its name in honour of Dolly Parton after her death. The US singer died aged 80 this week following a brief battle with cancer. That's the latest from Radio News Hub. I'm Holly Hughes.
0: Coming up, Rodney Hazard. Do you need a pick-me-up at any time of day?
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Lassie queens dim, they glow for approval. Trade intuition just to keep it neutral. I'm allergic to silence, a polite silence. 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
2: The UK is deploying a rapid deployment team to Nepal to support British nationals and their families affected by devastating flash floods. The team will arrive in Kathmandu on Saturday and will work alongside the British Embassy and local authorities. Seven more men have been arrested as part of an operation tackling alleged organised crime in the wake of the deadly A66 head-on crash. Detectives are not linking a house fire which killed two people in the area to the crash. Cleveland Police's ACC Dave Sutherland made a statement.
3: Brave officers face significant challenges day in and day out, but I want to reassure the public that we will remain unwavering in our efforts to tackle criminals.
2: And 20 million trips are expected in the busiest bank holiday weekend on the roads. That's according to the RAC, Harriet Hernandez, their spokesperson.
4: A couple of things that you can do at home involve checking the oil is topped up, the same with the coolant as well. They're both simple jobs that you can do at home.
2: That's the latest from Radio News Hub. I'm Holly Hughes.
0: Coming up, Rodney Hazard.
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1: A man has died and at least six other people have been injured after a large sign fell at a Christian festival in West Sussex. Police were called to the scene at the Big Church Festival near to Steyning on Friday afternoon, where the 41-year-old man from Eastbourne was pronounced dead. Sussex police say his next of kin have been told and have been supported by specialist officers. Seven more men have been arrested as part of an operation tackling alleged organised crime in the wake of the deadly A66 head-on crash. Detectives are not linking a house fire that killed two people in the area to the crash. Cleveland Police's Assistant Chief Constable Dave Sutherland made a statement.
2: Brave officers face significant challenges day in and day out, but I want to reassure the public that we will remain unwavering in our efforts to tackle criminals and protect our communities.
1: And the UK is deploying a rapid deployment team to Nepal to support British nationals and their families affected by devastating flash flooding. The team will arrive in Kathmandu on Saturday and work alongside the British Embassy and local authorities. That's the latest from Radio News Hub. I'm Jules Eastbridge.
0: The Night Flight on Colourful. 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